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0: Nur auf Antenne Vorarlberg.
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3: Hey, what up, girl?
2: Grab my glasses, I'm out the door. I'm gonna hit this city.
3: Let's
2: before
3: go.
2: 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'Cause when I leave for the night, I ain't coming back.